it's going to be good to have a rock show come through town. Seven Dust heading our way in August with Theory of a Dead Man at the Deck. 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Three Doors Down. Loser. It's 98X.

0: Kerosene, that's a warning. It's 98X. What's up? How you doing, man? Zooch with you on a Saturday night. I hope your weekend's going good. God, it was nice yesterday. Had a fire in the backyard. I did the first bonfire, you know, in the fire pit in the backyard, which is really nice. Except I forgot the neighbor's got a motion-activated light that shines right on the freaking fire pit when it gets dark. I'm never back there. And then I made the fire pit, and then sitting around the fire trying to chill, and I got the motion-activated light going off every 2 seconds. I'm going to have to ask the neighbor to help out on that one. Raw coming up, 50 minutes of nonstop Raw for you. Ouch. We'll do some Ghost, Poppy, Shinedown, Five Finger. Got some Metallica, Ashes to New on the way, too. It's 98X. Hang on.
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How do you really feel, Maria Brink, in this moment? Blood, it's 98X. What's up, Zooch? We got Bill Murray and A Day to Remember. Always let you down. It's 98X. We rock. Crank it up, all right?

Eva Under Fire, Maria Brink, teaming up Villainous right there with 98X. How you doing, man? Thanks for hanging out with us. Got that 50 minutes of nonstop rock going. Nice weekend. Should see high 64 tomorrow. Monday, 60. Tuesday, 61. Somewhere in there. It'll warm up by Thursday, Friday. Could see near 80s again. That would be nice. Linkin Park here. It's

0: be proud. Crank it up. Take us with you, because I don't have a life. I'm going to live my life through you, so take me with you, man. 98X apps. Get them, okay, or app. I don't know why I've got it twice on my phone. I don't know how that happened, but it's annoying. Get it, one of those out there. Rock coming up. 50 minutes of rock. Yes. I'll do some Tim Montana. 3 Days Grace Seether. Aerosmith Youngblood. Evanescence in there. I'll crank up some Zombie Mammoth. Papa Roach. Black Label Society, too. It's 98X. Hang on, y'all.
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typical relationship, love, hate, sex, pain, Godsmack with 98X. What's up, Sooch, with you? Hope your weekend's going great. We thank you. 50 minutes of nonstop rock. Nobody else gets you more than we do. It's a fact, a guarantee. Not even the fools up the road at the crotch. 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

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It's 98X, Zucci with you. 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Pretty Reckless, Ryan, Death. 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

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You can't miss it. And get it. Stream us. Take us everywhere you go. Because I don't have a life, so take me with you wherever you go. I'd like to travel. I'd like to see things. Okay? System of a Down. 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

Beat, Demonic Depression. 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It's 94X, 98X. God dang it, I'll get it right sooner or later. Seven Dust will be here in August. Enemy, Seven Deuced with 98X.

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There is Brother Kane, Got No Shame, here on 98X Rocks. Good morning, everyone. I'm JD. I hope you're having an awesome start to your Sunday. Going to be a pretty decent day out there, looking like mostly clear and some sun, high near 67, some of that east wind kicking in. But if you're inland, east wind shouldn't be too much of a problem for you. Coming up for you this hour, Evanescence. We have Pop Evil, Black Crowes, 3 Days Grace, Linkin Park, Nirvana, and so much more. Kicking it off this morning, here's Black Label Society, Name in Blood.

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0: Disturbed, Down with the Sickness, 98X, still ahead, Nirvana, Sublime, Five Finger Death Punch, Foo Fighters, and plenty more. 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

Dave Grohl and the Foo Fighters taking us to the top of the 7 o'clock hour on your Sunday morning. That is My Hero. Expected to be a decent day, sunny, high near 67 degrees, a little bit of that east wind if you're by the lake. Otherwise, inland looking very beautiful. Coming up for you this hour, Motionless in White. We have Autumn Kings, Breaking Benjamin, some Evanescence, Pierce the Veil, plenty more. Right now it's Dayseeker 98X.

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That is Breaking Benjamin with Awaken. 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This morning, however, we're going to keep on rolling with the tunes. 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

0: That is Korn with Y'all Want a Single, Everything That Rocks in 98X. Still to come, Sleep Theory, Alice in Chains, some Nickelback, Slipknot's Guns N' Roses, Pretty Reckless, and more. All that's on the way.
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Blink-182, a little throwback with all the small things, everything that rocks. It is 98X. Coming up for you this hour, Shine Down, Aerosmith with Young Blood. There is Bad Omens, The Haunt, 3 Days Grace, Three Doors Down, Evanescence, White Zombie, plenty more. 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

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Hey, it's Chris Allen. I've got Godsmack and Twisting the Knife still to come. This is Villainous 98X.

If it rocks, it's 98X. That's Twisting the Knife. Still to come, all for you and some dark thoughts from the funeral portrait. 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

0: Everything That Rocks 98X, that's Linkin Park and Bleed It Out. 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

98X, that's Megadeth and Symphony of Destruction. It is Chris Allen. You know, I know that song is in, there's a movie. Oh, gosh, now I can't think of the name of the movie. Of course. It's about two kids who decide to start a rock band. One of them falls in love with this girl, and the girl winds up joining and playing cello in a hard rock band. And I can't remember the name of the movie, but I know that it's on Netflix, all right? Autumn Kings, 98X.

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How the will I escape?

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That's Blur and Song 2. We are on the way to some great music from Evanescence, whose album comes out June 5th. Skillet. On

98X. I am looking forward to that record. June 5th, Evanescence new record comes out. I got on to, I belong to a couple of streaming services, and I got on there, and you can only preview two of the songs, and that's one of them, but I am loving them both. Five Finger Death Punch, Beartooth still to come. This is Nita Strauss, 98X.

0: 98X from Hinder, let's get stoned. We've got some great music on the way from Twisting the Knife is the song I've got coming up, plus Sublime. 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

98X Rage Against the Machine. 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

Everything That Rocks 98X, Alice in Chains off A Jar of Flies, which has celebrated now its 30th anniversary to make me feel very old. Great song there called No Excuses. Hope the weekend's been swell. If it hasn't, hopefully we can lift your spirits. Some Volbeat about 3.5 minutes away later on this hour. Black Label Society, Bad Omens, Black Crows, Bring Me the Horizon as well. This is New Atreyu, 98X Rocks.

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98X with Bad Omens and Dying to Love. Noah Sebastian sharing some photos on the social media recently of the group in the studio working on new music. But we're not expecting a new album from Bad Omens in 2026. They had the four new songs they put out, including that one, Dying to Love, one of my favorites of theirs. We saw them live in March at Target Center in Minneapolis. So we'll see. Maybe 2027, it sounds like, for new music from the boys at Bad Omens. Here's Foo Fighters.

X. No pukesters helping me to the left, and no pukesters helping me to the right. Didn't need them then, don't need them now. 98X.

0: 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Some Hailstorm Pantera will kick it off. 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

Creeping Death, Metallica 98X on a Sunday afternoon. Five Finger Death Punch coming up this hour. The latest from Shinedown as their new album is now out. 18 new songs from Brent and the crew at Shinedown. That is available for you wherever you get your music. Slipknot, Sleep Theory this hour as well. Here's Magnolia Park. I tell my bitch, get ready to go. Give her a miss and she ready to go. I tell my bitch, get ready to go. I tell my bitch, get ready to go.

0: So the way I work it with new albums is you got to give me some time. I've got the 18 songs. We've heard a lot of them already. That one, Safe and Sound from Shinedown. They've got 365, Dance Kid Dance. Those have been out for a while. Searchlight as well, been out for a while. But the new stuff, you got to give me time because I like to listen to stuff 2-3 times before I decide what I really think of that new music. But from what I've heard, so far, so good for album number 8. From Shinedown. Dayseeker, 4 minutes away after some loud Slipknot, 98X.
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2: 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Guns N' Roses. With Public Enemy.
3: Yeah, how low can you go? Death Row. What a brother, no

98X Rock Sleep Theory and Static. It's a Sunday afternoon. So glad you could join us. Hope you're enjoying some sunshine on this last day of May. Where the hell did May go? What is going on? Here's Pop Evil.

0: That's Mudvayne's Scream With Me, 98X. Mudvayne, Hell Yeah, frontman Chad Gray is touring throughout the summer. Was just in Green Bay at the Epic last night with the 30 Years of Madness tour. This is Chad Gray celebrating 30 years in the industry. His first time performing hits from both those bands, Mudvayne and Hell Yeah, all on one stage. He has a touring band that's working with him. This has been a kind of a big thing for him to put together and a big accomplishment for Chad as well. I think one of the truly unique and really cool vocalists that we've got in hard rock right now, Chad Gray. Glad he's still able to do it with Mudvayne and with Hell Yeah. Don't forget the new 98X app, available wherever you get your apps. 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Tell us what you think of the new 98X while you're there. Brand new Poppy a few minutes away. Evanescence kicks off a long set next.
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98X Rocks, little Kid Rock from back in the 90s, and the ball with the ball, the badoo bada. Anyway, the only country song we can play on this station is about 3 minutes and 45 seconds away. Also this hour, it's from Seether, by the way. You'll get the point. Breaking Benjamin, nothing more this hour. Volbeat as well. So glad you could join us, make us part of your weekend. Thank you for tuning in. Pierce the Veil, 98X Rocks.

0: 98X, Ice Nine Kills, McKenna Grace, that is Twisting the Knife. We've got some pretty reckless coming up. Taylor Momsen and the band, their latest song, When I Wake Up, is a little less than 3 minutes away, but Atreyu with a guest spot from Travis Barker up next on 98X.
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98X Rocks Breaking Benjamin's latest that is called Awaken. So what is divorced dad rock? I Breaking Benjamin's really the first one I saw use the phrase. They it kind of became a part of their bit as they're putting that song out, actually, early on or late part of last year, I should say. It's defined as kind of angst punks, a post-grunge alternative rock from the late 90s and early 2000s. A lot of themes of heartbreak, a lot of themes of love lost and frustration and things like that could be part of why it's got the tagline it does. This is nothing more. If it doesn't hurt, 98X rocks.

0: 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Architects will kick it off next.
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Beartooth has announced a new album out later this year, a world tour later this year as well. The album is pure ecstasy. The tour, pure ecstasy as well. This, on the other hand, this is free. 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

0: 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Everything that rocks will sleep theory, and words are worthless. Going to get you some Seven Dust, their latest. But first, a Lacrima from Ghost, Latin for Tears, and a great song from Tobias and the band. That's coming up next on 98X.
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Ew. 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You can go ahead and find the guy in the corner in the trench coat. 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But either way, it should be free. 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Oh, boy, you should not have to pay for what we give you. I can tell you that much. Anyway, Motionless in White. This is Masterpiece 98X Rocks.

0: 98X Rocks, Nickelback, and Burn It to the Ground. That is going to do it for me as we wrap things up here on this Sunday. A reminder one more time, we have the app now available. I can stop promising that the app's on the way. I was starting to feel kind of like an ass because it just wasn't coming. It wasn't happening. But now it's here, 98X Rocks, to search that wherever you get your apps. Long Set on the way with the latest from Five Finger Death Punch, Beastie Boys. New 3 Days Grace kicks it off next. Have a wonderful Sunday night.
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